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Permission to make reverse moves on the CP at Limestone and the Shining Limestone Lumber. Over. All right, over. Yes, watch out.

Owen, Decatur, stopping at Robertson for a few, and then Sheffield, all right?

CSX detector, milepost 313.5, no defects, repeat, no defects, total axles 560, detector out.

0: 6 SD, dispatch Jack, explain, sir.
1: It's by 20311, an oak worm. We'll see about getting that siding for another 848. We've pretty much run out of room. We need to get it in the siding if we can.
0: They're not calling that train, over.

CFX detected. 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

0: I have a separate tax order for you up at Cario.
1: I say no, go Cario. Get up there and just, I guess, lie down and get a ride when you get there.
0: Yeah, that'll be fine, man. I sit there on duty 21, 25 out of Birmingham there.
1: Well, they may have changed it. When I looked earlier, they showed one at 2200, but you're right. They may have 20 feet.
0: Yeah, they did, because they put them on the grain train that's
1: Wet
0: Road did at 2 o'clock, who lost a motor, had to get one donated from somebody else. Then one of those days, everybody blowing up there.
1: Oh, my goodness. Ooh. 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We'll, one way or another, we'll eventually get the van there at Cario.
0: Right, man, appreciate it. I got y'all going to the hotel there.

0: CFX detector. 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Detector out.
1: Good count. No defects on the WA. We're gonna go to 49. We're going to carry.

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0: Don't have any messages from your dispatcher just yet. If you can get a hold of them, they may be swapping out too, but as soon as they give me an okay, we'll get you run over.
1: Okay, we just talked to him, but I can tone him back up again if you need me to.
0: Oh, you need to let me know, and I can line you all up, though.
1: Okay, all right, let me holler at you.
0: Thank you kindly. Listen to the show.

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1: Hey, dispatcher. That CNS dispatcher said he needed to hear from you about which way to line, just whether you were ready for it.
0: All right, this is the Y-201 there. Oh, no, this is the W-88. All right, let me message you.

0: SS dispatch, Jack's Lance, over. 10-2-9-11, go ahead, over. No push, good for the mountain.
1: One in, I'll catch on. We'll go back here and get that one out of six first.

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2: 3 steps, 5.

Dennis, what's the message to the show? Make your way up to Woodley, and we'll see what the yard wants, you. You got any work up there on the way back tonight, or are you straight back home today, do you know, you know? We'll see what the traffic looks like, then we got this 287 out and about as well, so we'll worry about that when the time comes. Be careful, please, watch this, yeah. Well then, we'll cross the bridge when we get there. Be careful, please, watch this, yeah.

0: affamo.
1: Western is dispatcher 287, over. Can you hear me better on this tower? The other ones look static for me, over. Oh, we got you clear this time. We'll let to clear 8247, Stevenson. Hey, sir. Clear of the limits now, protected. 261, over. Sorry, not 261, but the new tracker for the SAO. Alrighty, then I'll fix that OT by the 85 if they can clear or not. I also got 364 going up there. Are you be able to work between Elko and say the 354 headroom while they're doing work on the other side? Is that a possibility for you tonight, Owen? Alrighty, then I'll get you, be mindful of that. I'll get you this track of 40 limit to split. Let me know when you go by Elko and I will paste the 364 permission by the signal up there so we don't risk running. Knocking the signals down on each other, level. Careful, please, listeners, yeah. Western is to dispatcher 85, over. Shall make it to the party line, yeah, double.
2: Yeah, right.
1: Okay, just as soon as the computer unfreezes.
2: Yeah.
1: One sec, there it goes. We'll be tracking 14 number 8248. 8248 is your lumber to Elko. Work between. Clear of the limits, now protected. Madison Branch, line over.
3: 48,
1: West Wing, over there. Got any idea on how long he'll be out there for tonight, Owen?
3: Never though.
1: Careful out there, please. Run into any trouble, give me a holler. What's that, Jim? That's what my impression was. They had to pick up and set off tonight, at least from what I heard of. Cars are on the north side for 287's pickup. 287, did you hear that, Evan? 85, the cars were on the north side before you picked up, Bubba. What's a good milepost for you guys right now? Is that 339, Ola? Proceed to work between, Ola. Alright, here we go. Be careful, please.

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0: access. 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

0: NBC dispatch, Sheila.
1: This is XCY 201.
0: Y201, good evening. How can I help you?
1: Yeah, we're ready to come off the river and get back to the side of Upwork.
0: Be going. He said he's coming off the river. Give me 1 second. I do have one of my locals out there that usually goes that way. You're going to have to wait on one of yours, so let me check with you and make sure we don't get ourselves in a bind here.
1: All right, we're standing by.
0: Crossing, one of yours crossing, it'll be your turn to go back, go on.
1: All right, I'll push back, we're up to the indication.
0: Have a good evening, witness, yeah.

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1: You are heading down the main line. 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
0: Alright, wait, no one.
1: Nope, you are going down the main line. 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

0: This is Star City Central. You are by Elko. All right, I'll get the 364 permission to work up there. Careful, please. It's West Tennessee up. West Tennessee Dispatcher 364.
1: All right, I'm
2: going
3: up.
2: Dollar 364.
3: What are you filling out here?
0: I did. Too long. Let me show you where it's limestone lumber, and then give me 1 second to get lumber set up for you.
2: Are you still Coven Tango? Oh, yeah. Dang, y'all been Coven for what, like 7 months now?
0: 364, lead engine, NS 4006, after stopping at Lumber, West Tennessee Dispatchers, mission past the stop signal, siding the single main eastbound direction.
2: I ain't too bad. I think I got 12. What are you doing? Trying to go home. I'm working as a daily vacation day. I got in for tomorrow.
0: Let me know if you need a second one there when you get behind it. What's that, Jill?

0: when you're supposed to qualify? I figured the event that happened up here was going to prolong that a little bit.
1: Well, supposed to be June 15th. And then before the events that transpired, it mysteriously comes up in the state. And then we were told that the road foreman's boss said that nobody's marking up early. So I don't know which date they're going off of.
0: Well, I'm coming back next week. I'm going to try to sharpshoot be your conductor.
1: Come on, man.
0: Hey, I'll remember it.
1: Huey's a little heated about it. It is what it is.
0: It is what it is.

0: afterwards if you shot a few?
1: Well, of course. I figured you'd take that wagon ride home.

I did. I got off of it at Elmore and rode back to 80.

Thank you.

Fontaine, 7-8, Jed Cupman, called a fearfully fierce, and big 9-9, which is here in Fontaine. I think it's a great

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1: 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I got you. 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

0: T-375-09, go ahead,
1: sir, I was just saying, if you talk to that crew, I think that they had a crew for.
0: Yeah, that's right. We'll swap that Hartzell. They left Birmingham a little while ago, but I said Hartzell will be a good spot, and I thought it would be a good spot.

0: 136-364.
1: I'll send it back to you, Mark.
0: Sorry, one more time for me, please,
1: over. I said I'll send it back to you. We're behind the scenes.
0: You're done with the work then, over?
1: Yes, sir, that's correct.
0: It would be tracker 40, number 8384. The work between Lumber and the milepost 350 back in 261 territory protected, over.
1: Alright, track 30, 83, 84. Work between Lumber 350, letter A. We're protected by the side and the back behind the signal in 261.
0: Coming back your way then. Let me get those two out of your way. 365 just about to cut up with the 87 here, over.
1: Okay.
0: You gotta be ready for a proceed behind those two, over.
1: Yes, sir, that's correct.
0: Awesome. Let's get you all up the road, then let me get them moving and then be your turn. Have a safe check. Question at you.
1: All right, 364.
0: Question at you, 287-360 work for you, over. Question at you, dispatch 287, over. Mapos 350 gonna work for you? Alright, here we go. Give me 1 second to get you rolling, over.
2: 375-09 says 6, 5330.

Everything restored back for sighting movement at Oakhurst. You were in the clear. Over.

75, 09, 6, 335.

0: Roger, go in there, Western City Dispatcher 287 over. Well, let's do a little housekeeping. We got 324 just to clear. H279 Bronco to Elko. H383 Elko to the 350 and 8496 350 to Lumber. Clear for all three limits. 261 protected. Oh. Stock your way toward Robertson for right now. I do have an 18 that the RTD is ready to leave, and I have to figure out if and whether they have to work or not.
1: Alright, so don't work all the way towards Robertson.
0: Got a team out of man and a horse, or in this case, the furrow bread. You be safe, please. Voice best, yeah.

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Well, you got time for the Oscar Wheeler. We'll go around and down out behind 287. That's coming through Drawbridge, Hill. We'll go Oscar Wheeler. Put the car in, pull in the siding then, and go around to work Robertson behind 287, Hill.

6 to get you usual 6116, sir. Once again, for that, you're looking at my set. Your tango switch 8076, then stopping at Delmar, which is 6116. Permission to stop, signal lane, standing left, no eastbound, looking out for your car. You can proceed west from your signal indication when you're ready, over.

y'all gonna fly at the 6 tonight, over? Preliminary Commissioner, we're asleep, little wheel when you get up there, that way you don't have to run into me, over. Stay quick, Miss Jim.

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Thank you. 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
0: Already?
1: Yeah.
0: Man, y'all got some good fire tonight.
1: That's the best fire I've seen here.
0: Yeah, more.
2: That's dispatcher 18 level. Just be comfortable for a couple of minutes. We're just running the 287. After that, you can have the main line to do your work. Over. Once you get your signal to port, so don't forget Commissioner Works Forrest Robertson. Let me know when you're done up there.

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No defects. 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

0: FedEx has to use Pastor Jack's plans for an hour. All right, what is your bulletin number?
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0: Show 40502 activated for the G37509 at 0101. Dispatcher, that's the HE. All right, copy that. Do y'all know if y'all need to push, or?
1: Yeah, we better do
0: that. All right, we'll get it lined up. Now come on, signal indication when you're right.

4178, Norfolk Southern 4178, right center dispatch information. Joint between the laptop and the main goal. 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Over.

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1: That's...
0: Hey, 85, ready to come back out, all?
1: That's correct.
0: And what do you have for me tonight, all? That one and a half, I think, is more like what you're taking home, sorry, all.
1: Coming back, send a letter.
0: Alright then, let me get you hooked up here. Did you have the C-364 go by, over?

0: Sunny Charlie, try that one more bit on 400-364. Did you copy that 850? You said 361 with an NS 4006 eastbound hill.
1: 4006, sorry.
0: Thank you, Dad 364. Appreciate that. Looking out, over. Try again getting hold of CSX here. Question is still.

10 Western at 230, 288 information maker, one small signal in Colorado. Anything else there? What's that there?

Houston, here, give me 1 second, 734. What's the command post for you? All right, here we go. 1 second, please. Get you hooked up here. Question is down.

Houston Airport Center to dispatch you for the 734. 734, let me take the 8505 off of here. Through the gravel, 261 mainline for Jacksonville. Off we go, have a good rest of your trip on in. Wait, thank you.

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1: Yes, Roger.
0: 85, make your way on up toward the bridge for right now. I got 07 making a reverse move still.
1: Toward 3. Reverse moves on 07. Appreciate it.

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My map at Eon D180, don't seem to get her anywhere else, so we'll be going to Stevenson behind the 1810. Anything else I can help you with, give me a call, otherwise we'll talk later. Thank you. Congratulations, Bravo 7.

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1: 85.
0: Clear, 8593, Elko Lombard, clear of the limits, currently protected. 261, over.
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0: Any preference in how we're going home, over?
1: McIntyre, if we can.
0: All right, tell you what, let's see how quickly your 7 gets in the clear and what the 810 is already on the move for another one.
1: All right, sounds good.
0: Come on down to the bridge for now.

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1: Good back here,
0: have a good 188. Let me take the A-Class 63 off hand, Stevens and ASOP 261 is adding protected, hello. Lumber. We'll see where everybody's at. 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
1: When we get there, you know, if we're going to have any assistance up there, over.
0: Not the first clue on that one, I'm afraid. I can poke around, see if anybody's around to help you.
1: Yeah, we're going to simplify things, but if not, that's okay too.
0: I'll shoot the train master message and see if it's going to be around or not.
1: I appreciate it.
0: You have an EP, don't you?
1: That's right, I'm clear.
0: Wouldn't want to have it any other way. Alright, here we go. What's this now?

West Tennessee Dispatcher, duty 188, hello. Rob said that both tracks are clear, just need to cut the DP in the siding. He's working on a report and we'll come on over there if he's got time, over.

Weston, if you respond to right 10, level. Ready for you up at Wheeler. Looks like it didn't click me too much there. Well, I got your permission on the key to siding. Together with A88 and A85, level. Well, I got you 810 lead engine 3280 after stopping at McIntyre Western if you dispatch this mission past the stop signal, single main to siding. Eastbound direction to look out for your friends, over.

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1: Yes, this is Team 516-11,
0: Team 15, south to the main you go. Have a safe trip, Bill.
1: Thank you. Bye.
0: And that's Western Seattle.

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0: That's it.
1: All right, well, get it over.

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1: Norfolk Southern, milepost 367.2, train 2, slow.

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1: West Tennessee Dispatch, it'll be 188 over.
2: 188 over.
1: I got 288 that just knocked down McIntyre. I'll get him out of here as soon as you clear up the track of 40. And I got your single throated limestone behind and with permission reverse, as well as permission reverse limestone number setting. Oh.
2: Now, I once 288 clears, I have permission to reverse the side and lumber limestone and the control point at limestone. Over.
1: Alrighty then, I will fleet that limestone signal for you use, so feel free to use it as you need it, over.
2: Fleeted signal at limestone, thank you.
1: Anything else I can help you with, over?
2: I believe that should do it for now, thank you.
1: Alrighty then, we'll talk with you here in a few minutes to clear that one up. Nice to see you.
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0: Sandy, over. 8288 on the bridge, Jerry, will be in a second over.
1: Alright, they're heading this way, thanks.
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1: CSX, X-212, looking to come north across the river.
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1: Okay, thank you.
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0: 1 second.
1: Right.
0: Here we go, I 125 South Main to Main. 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
1: Appreciate it.
0: What do you say, Seattle?

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1: Approach River Junction.
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Milepost 356.5, train 2, flow.

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Norfolk Southern, milepost 356.5, train 2, slow.

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6, 6, 6, 6, 6, 6, 6, 6, 6, 6, 6, 6, 6, 6, 6, 6, 6, 6, 6, 6, 6, 6, 6, 6, 6, 6, 6, 6, 6, 6, 6, 6, 6, 6, 6, 6, 6, 6, 6, 6, 6, 6, 6, 6, 6, 6, 6, 6, 6, 6, 6, 6, 6, 6, 6, 6, 6, 6, 6, 6, 6, 6, 6, 6, 6, 6, 6, 6, 6, 6, 6, 6, 6, 6, 6, 6, 6, 6, 6, 6, 6, 6, 6, 6, 6, 6, 6, 6, 6, 6, 6, 6, 6, 6, 6, 6, 6, 6, 6, 6, 6, 6, 6, 6, 6, 6, 6, 6, 6, 6, 6, 6, 6, 6, 6, 6, 6, 6, 6, 6, 6, 6, 6, 6, 6, 6,

So. We're going to drop off the 5 mile.

0327, over. I got M6C coming into Old Hampton, looking for my Pride and Tango, over. That's what the track 14, we need to get there, over. Next up will be 204 Gravel, after that, he's currently at Rodeo.

0: 188, and I put it SDO 4564.
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Detector out.

Southwest Tennessee Dispatcher 188, over. You are leaving with two engines only, correct, over? You got a rough ET, one time you'd be ready to go. I'm trying to plan around a little bit. I got one leaving Sheffield, over. 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Alrighty then, here we go. Thanks, listen to you.

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1: 188 Dispatcher here at Limestone, ready to head that way, over.
0: Go that way, then. 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
1: No, I thank you. 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
0: We shall try. Two light engines. Off you go.

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Clear 8650, roading to gravel as well as 8824, ODM to Pride. 261 guiding protected, over. West Tennessee Dispatcher 204, over. Clear 8754, Rudy Gravel, now protected 261, guiding, over.

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0: 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Milepost 313.5.
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Sir.

0: not showing any consist on your train. Let me do some checking out. I've been told you're supposed to, but I'll let you know before you get there. We'll send this tracking order back to you. Things and days, 8823, protected 361, and 8893, brought to Lumber, over.
1: Oh, 692, go ahead, over.
2: Yes, sir. Got our train built 10 cars. Might come out, cross over here, Oakworth, Siding, and go north. Got to shove 6 cars in on the main between the switches at Athens, and then clear up on the entity.
1: All right, L 692-12, permission to open up, occupy the siding at Oakworth. Let me know when everything is restored back for Sun Millinor.
2: All right, permission to open up, occupy the siding here at Oakworth.

1883 Hills. Now set off the head 83 cars. The head 83 cars stay at Toyota and the rest of them go to Sheffield. They say there's a rumor, but I haven't got that far yet to check, but I'll try to let you know.

0: 6, that's the dispatcher, Jack Swain, Trevor.
1: 6-9, thanks, Shane. The switches that we use to get the side in here don't work, line and lock side of movement. About to put her active on the PTC and head north.
0: All right, copy that. Everything restored back for main movement. Heading north, you said, between the Athens for your first stop over.
1: Yeah, that's right. Athens between the switches siding movement. Be siding movement.
0: Okay, everything's restored back for side movement. Other quarter there, and you're heading between the switches on the main at Athens or the siding at Athens?
1: Be on the main line at Athens.
0: I got you stacked in there. I'm good for y'all to go line at 120.
1: All right, good deal. We'll holler to Southern. Appreciate everything. Be careful going home.
0: Thank you now. I'll see you tomorrow morning. Same time, same place.

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Charles Hours to service time. 8-4-5. Okay, they do have a crew under the 630 out of Sheffield there.

0: Happy Friday, finally.
1: It's not going to be very happy, but it's Friday. Y'all come home, sit on vacation there, over.
0: All right, thank you, Darby.

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No defect. Total axle 4-4. Detector out.

I know, put out a 25 there around the 450.6 to the 450.8. He's in a sign, over. Okay, give him a take. Alright, Fox Tower Radio West, kind of at, had to meet this 26 up here in Coosa, but we'll get you going here, over.

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0: Tennessee, answering over.
1: 18 East, sir. Clear of Lumber.
0: 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Over. 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Well, I'll get this 74 is urgent. I'll get him by y'all. Y'all just holler when you need signals or anything. Over.
1: Okay. 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
0: There's a location behind him, reverse, fleet net, leading 612, 612 DA, for the rules of.
1: I understand, I have to take the signal behind the load, reverse.

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2: 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Repeat, no defect.

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Good with life. Y'all have a good one.

Eastern Bank to the clear point coming. Beach in 5, stop it. Problem? Is it alright if I go enough to finish crossing? About 7, I can clear this crossing.

Oak Southern, milepost 356.5, train 2, slow. Norfolk Southern, milepost 356.5, train 2, slow.

Norfolk Southern, milepost 356.5, train 2, slow. Norfolk Southern, milepost 356.5, train 2, slow.

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0: We're putting the CP back on the card, we're leaving. And we've got to make another. And then he's got to do that.
1: Okay, that's what I needed. 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
1: 10312, go ahead.
0: Yes, sir. Need to come out at 2nd Street. Go up here.
1: Big 10312, just outside in Oakwood. Between Kid Holdout and Oakwood, talking to that 692 job.
0: All right, they're already by us. We got permission to open up with job room for 692. We'll let you know when everything's handled back.
1: Copy that, 914 ATJ.
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1: All right, switches that we use to get in the yard here at Oakworth, landing, lock, back, side, and movement. We are in the clear.
0: All right, 0920, APJ.
2: 0928. Tennessee, dispatcher, enter, over. Y101, dispatcher. Be behind this one of mine, over.
0: Contact. Westbound,
2: enter, over. 101, go ahead, over. We on this engine 3417, need to build this 848 in the side. Can we get this side with that
0: Y103,
2: over?
0: All right, what was the engine number you said you had today, over?
2: 3417.
0: 101 VC on the side of that computer between Holdout and Oakworth. Type it to that 103 job, over.
2: All right, got permission on the siding between Holdout and Oakworth, and we'll be job ready for that Y103, over.
0: All right, 921 ATJ.
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0: Did y'all pull on down here to Decatur and we'll swap out the rig crew, over.
1: Oh, pull down to Decatur and swap out.
0: That's correct, over.
1: You want to pull down to McIntyre?
0: Yeah, come on down to McIntyre.
1: All right, here we go.
0: Let's punch you up.

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0: 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All right, sir.
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I would decide what you needed to do. 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
1: Hey, it's that 363 relief. I want to confirm that bulletin number 7278, 21 item 0 message.
0: 9:15 AM, over.
1: Alright, 9:15, thank you.
0: Hey, we gotta get ready to go west of the block at 9:15 as well, there, over.
2: Alright, we're supposed to go west of the block. You want me to see if I get that U-man to hit our ELT button just to text and see if it'll work?
0: Okay, detect you guys. We gotta get ready, y'all come on west of the block, over.
2: Alright. You want me to see if that U-man will hit our ELT button for us?
0: Now, if he can do it, he'll be fine before you take off.
2: Alright, I'll holler at
0: him, see
2: if he can help us out
0: with
2: that.
0: Maybe
3: it'll come in
0: there, maybe it won't. I got a right, appreciate it. Go ahead.
3: Yeah, it's
0: just one.
3: Get a work
0: for me.
3: Full hide down to my line.
0: I'm coming to you, and Fox 8 will be to 81 headed, y'all. It's fixing to go by Lumber.

0: had 18 E's in the siding here, Michael. I don't know exactly where they're at, but they're 2,400 feet there.
1: Okay, all right.

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1: CSXM 521, need to go south one more again.
0: Syndication, over.
1: All right, we thank you.
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3: 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Got this 849 built. They'll be swapping out with us shortly, over.
2: All right, switch the line back to 10 plus

0: y'all. Get you fixed there, over.
1: Utah 363, Darwin.
0: Yeah, they get y'all this you fixed.
1: Nah, Philip hit the button for us. It never would come in and do anything.
0: Yeah, that'll work, y'all. Just come on, Harold.
1: Yeah, we on the move now. We're headed that way, bud.
0: Got a taxi called. Once y'all finish that one, take you back to Toyota to tell you on this 18 East in the city.
1: Yeah, I believe we're supposed to stop at Decatur and pick up a cut of cars also with that one.
0: Yeah, that's what I've been told on as well.
1: All right, well, we'll head that way as soon as we can.
0: That'll work, Harold.
1: All right.
0: 28C, says it's CSX deep, and it's up. We'll go on west, over.
2: 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Here we go. 521 first.

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2: 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Like to get north across the river, please.
1: Behind one of mine, over.
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Kansas City, dispatcher answered, over. Go ahead, over. 10:01 a.m., over.

734. Well, tell me y'all think you can be around Steven. What's your all's vision ID? Okay, let me check the CF-16 and see what he was doing. I'll let you know here.

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1: 103, go ahead.
0: Yes, sir, just seeing what it looks like with us coming off the river back in the side.
1: I got one, 848 working with right now.
0: Okay. Well, we'll come up there and we'll talk to them, John Brees, and permission behind them, I guess, or what do you think?

0: They are going north, correct?
1: Yeah, they're coming north first. That's correct.
0: Yes. All right, we'll job read for them, and we'll go behind them right in our side. Thank you.
1: 11-14, ATJ.
0: 11-14, ATJ, thank you.
2: That's 99.
1: Well, head.
2: We're back in the side and head south there here at Oak Wharf. We'll work with that 103. Let him come in there behind us.
1: 69, we're going to sign at Oak Wharf.
3: Yes, my apologies. Chris Scottsboro, when you can.
1: Okay.

0: this one, 848.
1: What's that?
0: Is y'all 848?
1: That's right.
0: Y'all still on the side?
1: That's right, we just got to see them.
2: Norfolk Southern, milepost 367.2. 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Repeat, no defects.

0: 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No defects. Repeat, no defects.
1: Full right approach, 12, westbound.
2: CSX L8 4812, right approach, 5 3, broke, prepared, 5.

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Yeah, Howard Copper, he's up on the Revere lead there, over. My apologies.

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1: Perfect, sir, Darby. 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
0: There's a train tie down the siding, 2,900 feet long. 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

0: 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Say that one more time, Russ. 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
1: Yeah, on a 36, UP 7654.

But you would if you grab him on Forrest. I'm gonna sit on behind Scott, and I'll do his own flashback.

Oak Southern, milepost 350.4, train 2, slow. Post 350.4, train 2, slow.

0: got down here. Look what we got. 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He's missing from up here. Say again. One of them pieces is missing up here. See him? Yeah, I see him. You said one was is missing there, Scott?
1: Yeah.
0: From this morning?
1: Yeah. There was two on that west end, I ain't but one.

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1: I ain't got that sign on me.

0: 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He got a piece over in the ditch.
1: There's a piece over there.
0: Yeah, he's trying to pick it up right now.
1: Hey, back up there. Hey, everybody.
0: Backing up. Russell, if you get out, you can see him in the ditch line. He's carrying that piece up that ditch line, bruh.

0: say he had to pee to that court.
1: You see it? I'm going to tell you where to stop, Scott. This is Joe Russ.
0: Right there, big dog. And where Scott is. All right.
1: Come on back now, Scott. You see that whole beat.
2: I see it last night.
1: That Joker was carrying it.
2: Should be right there beside you.

City Dispatcher answering, over. All right. Well, I'd try, but you know, it might give us a, might kick it back out. Might kick it back out on me. I'm just stuck in a stop and flag there at Sullivan Street, 348.6. Just got information. Count low battery, over. How y'all come along? That'll work. I'll pass it along. I appreciate it.

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tomorrow.

0: 36, over. Your length is 9915, is that right?
1: 50.4, train 2, slow.
0: Alright, well, I guess we'll be squeezing them in there at Elko. That 287 does not fit between switches.
1: Norfolk Southern, milepost 350.4, train 2, slow.
0: I didn't hear what you said.

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1: West Tennessee to 287, over. What have y'all got to do at Madison, over? Alright, did you receive bulletin item 102, the stop and flag at Sullivan Street, over? What was that? Okay. That's right, 155.

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69, 22, and 0. That is a good one for y'all at 247 p.m. Over. All right. 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Over.

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0: morning. 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
0: Which line? 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Up here it was. It was 10-5.

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1: Might see about getting this siding with this 699 done job brief with them to go up there and see the interchange, over.
0: Wild 101-12, showing you guys the 4229 today, is that right?
1: Yes, sir, it is correct.
0: Wild 101-12, permission to occupy the side at Oakworth, working with L699-12 there.
1: I got permission in that side and working with that 699 and go up there and do the interchange. We'll get back locked up. We'll holler back at you, over.

turn behind me, tell me what the hell he's doing. I can't.

you're asking for permission by the Westin. Yeah, 81 with the NS3469. You do have permission by that westbound stop signal, Westin to Velco, Main to Main, to help out that 287 over. That's correct. Cabri here comes back to you. Let's watch out. Tennessee 287. 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

PTC to 18E, you need your trip of the 10th to change to intermodal, correct?

0: All right, ATE, it has been updated, over.
1: All right, thank you.
0: All right, you're welcome, sir. You guys be safe.

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1: Oh, 20 boards, and how much time do you think, over?
0: I'm going to say it's going to take 2 boards and probably 30, 35 minutes.
1: All right, you ready now?
0: Yes, ma'am.
1: Okay, here we go. Signal indication there at Vine Street, over.
0: All right, signal indication. Thank you, ma'am.

0: 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Detector out.
1: Hopefully, it comes through.

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1: In the clear here at Oak Park.
0: Well, 699 locked up in the clear at Oak Park. Appreciate it, over.

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0: ever. 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
0: Okay, thank you.

Alright, looks like you're going to be at 4 for 2 of them, over.

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0: If you see me, I switch on.
1: ATC, this train 18E. We picked up some cars here in Greenbrier, Alabama, updated our APR, and the update will not push through. Well, I think you can see I'm going to get permission to proceed with the head of the PC.
0: The update that Consulate Domestic NPR needs some information. Needs a train date. Your lead locomotives and the rack S10 zone.
1: Lead locomotives 4397, rack ID is J4E4F. What else do you need?
0: Your train date today.
1: Train date is 10.
0: That leaves a 4397, over.
1: Gas pump lead engine?
0: Yes, sir.
1: 413.
0: Copy that. Safe travels today, sir. PTC out.

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0: Y'all lined up to Halber.
1: Now we're flying down to the one over the center.
0: Okay.
1: Y201 delivering interchange.

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1: 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We handle lock side movement, over.
0: Y-101, 12 locked up, clear to side at Oakworth. I'll switch to the restore by the norm. Appreciate you.
1: Yes, sir. Thank you.

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Repeat, no defects.

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Norfolk Southern, milepost 367.2. 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Repeat, no defects.

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0: Clearing up 1491 Brock Elko and a 2114 Elko Lamoro on 261, over.
1: 419, 2114, all 261, over.
0: Yeah.

0: 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No defect. Repeat, no defect. Total excellent, 476. Detector out.
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1: With the NS-3469, you got permission by that eastbound stop signal at McIntyre from the main to the side and looking out ahead, over.
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1: Okay, what track are y'all dragging into? 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
0: All right, I'll go ahead and show them in the computer in one. 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
1: Thank you.
0: Thank you. West Tennessee, Ellis. Michelle, on the

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1: Go ahead.
0: Yeah, I'm moving in South.

0: 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It looks like they've got another one lined up down the main.
1: All right. We're going to fish to make our way to five, but I got you.

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OBA273.8. That's for the M5-2410. 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Account automatic grade crossing warning device malfunction at Crutcher Road crossing into OBA 224.2. That's the 224.2, all tracks no flaggers, CMA, or

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0: Dash Tax Letter. Why 201-12? 201-12, go ahead. What you got for Lee Motor today?
1: Got a 2018.
0: And I got that 849 in the side. You want to come out and work with him there, Bob?
1: Yeah, he should be past us by now. We had 2nd Street. Yeah, we come out behind him. We still got a,
0: Y 201 of the 12, permission to occupy the side again. Working with that LA 849, head to the rim eventually there.
1: Alright, that's it. Thank you. Good over on the side.
0: Work
1: with that
0: 849. Right, man. Appreciate you. SPM. BGC answering over.
2: Hey, good evening, BGC. This is train 810A. It's Alpha 10. I'm on a NS 3469. 3469. Okay.
0: How can we help you?
2: Well, I just got on it. Crew before me didn't say anything about it, but I'm trying to log on. It keeps saying verification failed, and there's a little yellow box that says TAM, and I don't know what that means. Okay.
0: Let me get you transported. Give me just a second.
2: All right.

0: got to run, what, 38 miles one way and 38 miles back.
1: 24 miles.
2: Is that the only unit that you have used tonight?
0: That's the only one I got.
2: Okay, stand by just a second.
1: 20 more, 506.

0: clear on this end.
1: Yeah, 3-7-5-0-6.

0: can I get you fixed? Just stand by. I'm running some programs in the back here.
1: Okay, standing by. Appreciate it.
2: Right, yeah, 3-10, probably.

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1: Say again?
0: Wheel track.
1: No, it might be that far outside track to the right. There's a going back in.
2: Did you see 18
0: Oaks? 18 Oaks.
2: Yeah, you ain't sitting in a building under a bunch of trees or in a tunnel or anything, are you?
1: All right, I'll be up and riding and clear.
0: No, it's pretty wide open. There's a tree line beside us, but not over the top of us.
2: Yeah, I can't get your 220 back. There's not another unit you can use for your trip tonight.
3: Go back a couple up and drag it off.

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1: I'm off in the clear.

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Did you call low? That milepost 716, is that the one you're talking about?

0: DC.
1: You go ahead.
0: Yeah, I just rebooted it and it got done self-testing. And now it's popped up on the map, not available screen. And it's showing, it's still got the TAM up there, and now it's doing, wants me to do a departure test too.
1: Yeah, that TAM ain't got nothing to do with logging in, but you can give it a try, but I don't think you'll be able to get in.
0: You said you don't think I will be able to?
1: Yeah, I can't get your 220 up on this end.